0: 835.
1: 54-1704. Status of the unit.
0: 37, we'll be code 4, still out with 1. Forward was fire crew 1 down south for the evening. Over the wall.
2: Copy.

0: Cayenne. It's 23103 West on 20, just west of the Buffalo Ranch. It's a Honda CRV with two juveniles in the vehicle and a kayak on top, a 28 of 4 Victor Lincoln Robber 747. Juveniles are sticking hands out of the windows, crossing over the double yellow, not wearing seatbelts, brake checking. 29 is clear and current to a 2002 Honda station wagon out of Philo, 23103 West on 20, just west of the Buffalo Ranch. It's a Honda CRV with two juvenile occupants, kayak on the roof, 28 of 4 Victor Lincoln Robert 747. The occupants are sticking their hands out of the windows, crossing over the double yellow, and not wearing seatbelts, brake checking. Nothing for the kayak clear, 1710, KMA 318.
1: Copy 10-6. Samantha's advising that bad smells coming from a white trailer that looks unoccupied. And RP's just a passerby not requesting contact.

0: Rapid Valley Medical, Laughlin Way.
1: 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It's going to be 9 Frank, Frank David, 904.
2: 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Who's that come back to?
0: Laughlin Way. 9810 Laughlin Way, across the Lees Road. Elderly female. Right-sided pain. Check text page for further. 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
1: Confirm it comes back to the vehicle, not a trailer.
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1: 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The back plate of their 2017 Honda CR-V is missing. The 28 of 8, Adam John Sam, 198.
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0: 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The 29 is clear. 28's valid. 10-14 of 26. 2013 to Yoda to Brianna out of Oakland.
1: Got 1-5. 10-4. 10-8 warning.
0: For 10-8 warning.

one out of 95. The 29 is clear. 28's valid. 1014 of 26. 2013 to Yoda to Brianna out of Oakland.

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2: 18, 23. Person will be approximately 6 years of age.
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Robert 1, I'm out with 1126, SR1, just south of Fern Creek Road, break for 28.

0: 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Negative CHP required, LVA 98.
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1: 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Out of unit 5 dispatch to SA2, the Oak incident.

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Heard only, nothing else.

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1: With the 28 and 11.4.
2: 1821, 101 southbound, just north of Perkins, 28-04, Lincoln, Tom Sam at 991. Negative readback, vehicles at 422, 98.
1: 1821, I copy southbound 101, just north of Perkins, 4 Lincoln, Tom Sam, 991. Negative readback, vehicles at 422, 1098.

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IT, kind of your turn. Lessick, Rio, born in 75 out of Willits. 27 is valid, no priors. Shows to be a 451 registrant, and you're restrained on the serve civil harassment. A Ray Hopkins being the protected clear otherwise.

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1: Medical Echo, County Road 330. 330.

1172, Mayfield 5521, County Center with 50 from Willis, Aaron is on the phone with the reporter, Michael Echo, 70,685, County Road, 337L, Hopper Lane, 78685, County Road, 337L, reported CPR in progress at a trailer. For the details, Command Red, Echo Calcourt. Thank you, please.

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0: code?
1: Yeah, 9-2, I copy. Same traffic.
0: Break Sam, 5-2, go ahead.
2: Copy the traffic. I'm also getting route from you, Guy code.
0: I copy in route code. Just further information, the RP is now advising she no longer hears the X-ray.
2: Or is there a good location for occurrence?
0: Huh.

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2: 3756, that's the firm initially. All units responding to Laytonville. RP is calling from 2105 Woodman Creek Road. He's advising it sounds like it's coming from across the creek from her.
0: An area of Woodman Creek Road and Woodman Peak Road. Woodman Creek and Woodman Peak. Just over requesting unit stage for a shooting in the area. Stage well out of area. Command red, tactical Southport.

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1: Yeah, affirm.
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1: 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Ladenville Fire and Medic 5121, acknowledge the call.
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1: You got Dave Boy 66.
0: Just information, I was able to get the RP back on 21. She advised she does not know the neighbors who live at that location. The second vehicle that showed up is going to be a blue Ford F-150. She thinks they may have picked up the x-ray due to her no longer hearing her screaming.
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0: The blue Ford F-150 was last seen eastbound towards Covelo.
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1: Affirmative.

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1: The 7-3 units are moving a Cal Topo map. 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
4: Nine two. You're good, bro.
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0: 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Yeah, 56 should be coming up to see us soon.
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2: 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Units are at 951 Woodman Creek. We're advising medical.
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0: 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Confirming medical, responding code 3. I copy code 2, sufficient.
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0: 南京分南京。With the female on the count of four, you guys can continue code three until we get a better idea where she's at.
1: Door.
2: You had copies. X-ray is unaccounted for. Units continuing in code three.
0: 392, I got a 28 for you.
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0: Guide 62, there, 1015 is going to be Justin Quinlivan. I believe the female we're going to be looking for is Tabitha Herbstritt. We have priors with both.
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1: 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We'll be checking the area.
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0: 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Per CHP, they spoke with a first of Cody, who resides at 1875 Woodman Peak. The X-ray should be at that location.
1: Super. We'll be in that location. Myself and 62.

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1: 6-2-10-5-2 Main. If you know if the address of occurrence is there at scene, that may need to be secured.
0: 5262, we're working on that now.
1: 10 more. I'm just getting to 342. If you give me the address, I can head there behind you guys.
0: 10-4, they just advised 1875 Woodman Peak.
1: Yeah, I heard that's where she's at. May not be where it occurred.
2: Five-six, that's affirmative. That's where mom is at, and she went to mom. So there is that initial location we need to find. But let's check on her, make sure she's cooked for, and then we can backtrack.

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0: 3 out of 9 2, I have the return for the female half, if you're clear.
1: Jason, go ahead.
0: Last of Herbstreit, born in 95 out of Laytonville. 27 is suspended or revoked. Clear all systems.
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0: We're clear of the first scene per MCO request. We're going to bump up to Woodman Peak and Woodman Creek. They're still in pursuit.
1: 5120, Howard Forrest, copy is 1919.

0: Sam 565. Information.
1: Sam 56.
0: We have a confirmed 1144-361. They were advised of extended ETA.
1: You got it, Sam 56. 10-1.

0: your car, 6-2. 6-2,
1: go ahead.
0: Car 6-2, confirming the information about 1875 came from CHP.
1: That's affirmative.
0: Or do we know how they got it?
1: They called in and advised us that the sergeant had spoken with the subject for Sakoti, who had taken her to that location.
0: Cat 4, can we call them back and try to get that information and 21 numbers?
1: Cody's 21 numbers in the call, are you clear?
0: Hang on, let me see if I can pull it up.
2: Lake County SO is making a stop on Highway 53, vehicle is low of DO.

0: Park units. I have the return for last at Quinlivan when someone's clear.
1: Seven, vehicle is slow to yield. We're 53 in Dam Road.
0: Suspended or revoked with service needed. DMV court probation through 5-6 of 29. Terms listed if needed. Shows to have 3 counts of county probation. First 2 are through 2028, and the last one is through 2029. Terms listed for those as well if needed.

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Nine one zero five 4 6 8.

0: 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That is all units.
1: 092, where code 4?
0: Copy. Code 4, break. 3756, your status.
1: You have 3756, you have 4.

0: Bragg Medical, Hare Creek Bridge. Fort Bragg Ambulance Medical, south end of the Hare Creek Bridge, south end of the Hare Creek Bridge on Highway 1. Fort Bragg PD is out with a female abdominal pain. 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
1: I come to the area of perfect detail at 997 South State. We got an RP for San Michelle, stating there was a male and a female yelling at each other at that location. Male described as a WMA wearing a red sweater, black sweats, and carrying a duffel bag. And the female was described as a WFA wearing a gray tank top, black sweats, with white stripes on the side.
2: Howard Forrest, Medic 9144 responding.
0: 1930.

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1: Go ahead.
0: UKI 3756, 7 Lincoln 6, 7439.

0: 506, that plate has been clear and expired April of 2022. 7 Lincoln 67439 to a 2002 Ford to a Daniel Tesla. That a late.
1: Roger, 756, 10-4.

0: First one is going to be Lassa Jensen, John Edward Nora, Sam Edward Nora, Kendall, King Edward Nora, David Adam, Lincoln Lincoln, 2-23-86-86.
1: Copy, go a second.
0: Last of the tour, Lincoln Adam Tom, Ocean Union Robert, first of Christopher, Charles Henry Robert, Ida Sam Tom, Ocean Paul, Henry Edward Robert, 324-6464.
1: Copy, stand by.

0: 138, Martha Jensen is showing none issued out of Ukiah. She does should be a restrained party in a unserved temporary civil harassment order with a last of Monahan being the protected party.
1: Go ahead.
0: 138, last of Latour is showing valid out of Ukiah. The bill should be 1056 Mary, unconfirmed out of Lake County SO, with bail being for 1,000. The other way.
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2: 10-4, just information, our RP for the Lauren called back, advising she heard another gunshot approximately 10 minutes ago. I did advise her, we have units in the area.
1: 10-4.

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1: 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Stand by.
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0: 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He's requesting to speak to an officer regarding a lost phone somewhere in the area of Friedman Brothers.

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0: 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Before you, after you complete dropping that person off, can you just give Sam 56 or 66 a 21 and get whatever info they received from their individual before come back down?
1: Hey, firm.

Sherman Coast Siren, 1155, non-injury traffic collision, Highway 1, milepost 17 at Lighthouse Road, Highway 1, milepost 17 at Lighthouse Road. 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

0: 195, your subject left at McCormick, born in 87 out of Ukiah. 27 is expired with Pratt and shows to be on CDC parole for 422 through 2028.
1: Howard Force is 1155. 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
0: It's going to be a 2002 Honda Civic, four doors, tan in color, taken for 14601.6 Adam VC, approved by S3.

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Myself and Sam 5-2 and 6-2 are en route to Sam 5-6.

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1: Alaska Perez, common spelling, first of no eight. Nora Ocean Edward, QB is 13 of 89.
0: Second.
1: Last of Cowan, Charles Ocean, William Adam, Nora, first of Christopher with a PH, QB is 9 of 86.
0: Copy, go with third.
1: Henry Union North, Tom, first of Kelly, King Edward, Lincoln, Lincoln, Yellow, 9 of 26 of 65, and that's a nail.

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1: To Master Perez, the showing man issued out of Ukiah. He doesn't have bond terms for UCC violation 6081 print D. Please obey our laws and do not commit same similar offense. Break the next. So Cowan is showing valid out of Ukiah. He's clear X. And additionally, last up Hunt is the center of revoked with good service out of Santa Rosa. He's clear X as well.
2: Yeah,
1: request
2: 4123
0: and SS
1: South.
0: Copy, go for it. From earlier, 3-6-Robert, door 6-4-6-7, hit road 112 at 23 hours, going southbound.

0: copy. The stolen vehicle from earlier with a 28 of 6 Robert Nora Adam 467 hit at road 112 at 1823 hours heading southbound, and we will notify Golden Gate and Cloverdale PD.
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0: So you guys dispatched him to 535. 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
1: Negative.
2: Yeah, 555 South Orchard, California 9. 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

send you Kaya units broadcast for a 23103 southbound 101 just south of Old River Road, a gray Honda Fit, a 28 of 9 John Yellow Henry 456, swerving aggressively, moving back and forth all over the road, 29 returns clear and current to a 17 Honda out of Pen Grove. Again, Ukiah units broadcast for 23103 southbound 101 just south of Old River Road, a gray Honda Fit, 28 of 9 John Yellow Henry.

0: 456, swerving, aggressively moving back and forth between the lanes. 29 is clear and current to a 17 Honda out of Pen Grove. Last seen 2 ago, no further information. 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
0: 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Oh, correction, 1810 swings out, correct. Out with 1126, 101 in Crowfoot.

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0: 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Can you give Kevin Hewitt 21 regarding 415 Lawn Music coming from the area of Gualla Court, Old Stage Road?
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0: 703.

and Sling's information. Negative CHP requested. Party is going to 1023, about 30 to 45 minutes for his brakes to cool down. I'll be 98.

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0: UKIA 3756. If you can notify Howard Forrest, update units 6692 are responding north of Laytonville.
1: 10-4, they were already advised.
0: 10-4, thank you.

Central 42. We're going to be eastbound on Highland Springs. We're going to be coming up on Rodeo Road here in a minute. We're going 50 miles an hour, no traffic.

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1: Go ahead.
0: 138, respond to Costco at 1275 Airport Park Boulevard. Yeah, the manager for Sip Erica, saying there's a male subject and a silver Ford Explorer at that location who flashed a firearm and a badge at her and said he was on an investigation. The male describes a WMA in his 40s, wearing a baseball cap, a blue and white plaid shirt, break.
1: Go ahead.
0: A 28 was provided of 8 Henry William David 608. 8 Henry William David 608.
1: 10-4, we'll be en route.
0: Additionally, that 28 doesn't have a record on file.
1: 10-4. 125, copies back.

0: Romeo 1823, what's in route? I copy. I'll be 1023, still have an additional.
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0: 136, 4B138. Has that 28 or a vehicle matching the description hit on any of the flock cameras in the area?
1: Engine 6881, lift assist, 425 East Gobi Street, number 31. Autumnleaves Apartments, cross over Leslie Street, 425 East Gobi Street, number 31. Autumnleaves Apartments, female, lift assist, command red, tactical Calcord, 2120.

0: The last set-off walk was at 1647 hours, southbound on Airport Park in Talmadge. It looks like it's going to be a silver Chevy Tahoe.
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1: 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We're going to set up on the vehicle and call him out. Tell him he's up.

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1: Breakfast pilot, fire acknowledge call.
0: 4, 3, 21, 26.

0: Void 90.
1: 2 Void 90. It's going to be assault via Dog Water Bowl, occurred Scott Place and Main Street, Point Arena. RP is going to be a Florence Harper, advising it occurred 10 to 12 minutes ago. The suspect, of Bobby Whipple, is now currently at 136 Port Road. The RP doesn't have a 21 number. Can I put her through to your work C phone? Never.
2: Code 4. I made a copy, code 4.
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0: 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Just info, it's going to be quasi as reported. I'll give you a 21 with further.
1: 10-4.

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0: One Adam, 9-30, Kaya, 21 traffic. One Adam, 9-5, it's going to be a 415 of loud music at 10321 East Road, RP Steven, advising he's concerned for his horse. If you can 1021 at 707-391-9508.
1: Keep going on the 5-10-4. I'm on the phone with him now.
0: 10-4.
2: To yield eastbound 20, mile marker 42.
1: 23, affirm. Per hour now. I think he's yielding.
2: Shoulder 45 miles per hour now. You think that he's yielding? Standby for emergency traffic.
1: 23, we're on the shoulder, 40, post mile 42.
2: Howard Forrest copied both units at scene 2137.
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1: 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Clear all systems.
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1: Is the last of Bautista, hyphenated Ramirez, Boy Adam Union, Tom Ida, Sam Tom Adam, Robert Adam Mary Ida, Robert Edward Zebra, first of Edwin Edward David William Ida Nora, middle initial of A Adam for Ariel, date of birth is 04/13/2004, 29, go forward.

0: Graves. I copied a first of Edwin, middle initial A, Adam, date of birth 04/13/14. Can you 10-9 the last again, please?
1: Forest Rescue 7330, sufficient fire at scene. Continue to medic.
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3: Robert, Adam, Mary, Ida, Robert, Edward, Zebra. And it's 04/13/2004.
0: I copied the last of Batista Ramirez, and a correction on the date of birth is 4/13/04.

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1: For Rescue 7330.
0: 7330, Conair 2 has accepted with a 60-minute ETA to Point Arena CAL FIRE. Conair 2 has accepted with a 60-minute ETA to Point Arena CAL FIRE.
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0: 2145. CWPS, and I have readbacks when you're ready. Through 1-2 of 27 to a 2019 Toyota 4-door. Last four of the VIN are 8741 to a Lassa Batista out of Woodland. The name and date of birth is a match on a 27 number of Union 0675115 to a Lassa Batista Ramirez out of Woodland. License status is suspended or revoked with service needed. There is a prior 12-5-100 A Adam dated 7/15 of 25 and a 23-152

36, 143, 25, number. Romeo, boy, 760, 27, 63, left in that place.

0: your turn.
1: Go ahead.
0: He left from Watson is showing fired out of Santa Rosa. He's clear off them.
1: That works.

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Medic 122. 120 is on scene. 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

0: there's the computer.
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0: 123 AOS and Jones is showing to center. We're both out of Ukiah with good service. The special VA restrained party in the service coming up protective order with a loss of Bartholomew, being a protective party. And additionally, it should be on county station for 245.8.4 terms of service needed.
1: Double. Is one of the terms search?
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0: 138, respond to the AM PM at 615 615 Talmadge Road. We're getting text 911 reports of a possible domestic altercation. The RP states there was a verbal altercation while having a cigarette, and the male subject got out of RP's vehicle and kicked the door in. The RP's going to be standing by in a white Subaru Forester. Additionally, we're trying to gather further.
1: 10-4.

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0: 138, 36. The male subject described as approximately 6'2", dark hair, wearing a maroon shirt and gray hat, unknown direction of travel, negative weapons, and additionally his 27. His address comes back to 2050 Ridge Road in Ukiah.
1: 10-4, thank you.
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1: That's supposed to be on the side, right?
0: Also on DC, bro.

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0: 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She does show to be a protective party in a third criminal protective order with a last of Olson being the restrained party. 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
0: 5. I spotted a softball field at 900 River Street. Have an RP for Sibbe Nice on 911. Saying there's a male subject harassing her at that location. Maybe a lack of showing for Sibbe John. The RP is currently at the dugout and states the male is in the shadows walking around and laughing at her.

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She's not saying she heard something about weapons mentioned and saw a laser pointed at her.

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1: 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Brake, 132, 36, your turn. One 132, lots of shillings is showing them issue heavy Kaya. She's clear off the dumps.

0: Lincoln 6883, Medic 6822, Medical Delta 436 North Pine Street, cross with Henry Street, 436 North Pine Street, female heart problems, command red, talk to Calcord 2228.
1: Medic 6821, responding in place of 6822.
0: First copy, 2228.
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Community Medical Bravo, 10 North Street, cross of West Commercial Street, 10 North Street, 78-year-old female, suicidal, possible overdose. Willis PD is at scene. RP is requesting a silent approach. Command Red, tactical cal cord, 2230.

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3: Attention, Ukiah units broadcast for 23103 northbound 101 just north of Mountain House Road. Unknown color BMW high speed in and out of lanes. Last seen 3 ago, again, Ukiah units, broadcast route 23103, northbound 101, just north of Mountain House Road. All secondhand info from Golden Gate, unknown color, BMW, high speed, in and out of lanes. No further information, Ukiah clear, 2243 hours.
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1: Graves, I have an 1125 just west of 28380 Greenwood Road.
0: Graves, I copy. I'll be in right once I clear the spot.
1: Out when clear from the stop, and it is 1125, tire marks, dirt and glass on the roadway, and then the roadway drops off, negative headlight seen, and for the RP, the dirt looked fresh.
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1: Parking Graves, copy.
3: 1823, 85 has vehicle and I'll be 1148 to the Chevron North State. Brake for starting.
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3: 23, Graves. 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
1: 1823, Graves. I copy Chevron on KUKI and starting mileage 681.
3: Driver.
1: 23 Graves, I copy CL310 issued to the driver.

Graves, did you copy the traffic regarding pairing up with 1814 Graves?

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1: EKI 1-9-5 for CFS 537, 10 Indian report. The alleged violation occurred in a different jurisdiction.
0: 1-9-5, come for it.

0: dispatch number's on.
1: And 509, route 565.
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132 years old. 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The fixed name is the RO on the 28 RAN, which is clear current 5, correction, yeah, clear current 5827 on a 99 Chevy.

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0: attention all units, 23103 Southbound 101 just north of Geysers Road. Unknown Mercedes, unknown 28, swerving all up the roadway, last seen just north, pulling over before the off-ramp, no further.
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1: Paper.
0: 10-4, it's going to be shooting area, 26061 Comshukai Road. RP is going to be a Sunny Dunlap advising the suspect, a Ryan Dunlap, her brother, is using it as a scare tactic. Unknown what exactly he's shooting at, approximately a 5-round shot. He's upset. Clear for a return.
1: Good.
0: Lasset Dunlap, born in 77, at a calm shoot, 27 status is valid in clear all systems.
1: 10-4.
2: Ukiah, public assist flooding, Tanya Lane. 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

0: 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It could take anywhere from an hour to receive the file, but I will send the email.
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0: 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The water leak has been shut down. It was a kitchen sink above apartment. The power's been shut off to that apartment and tenant advised to contact maintenance in the morning. Engine 6883 available.
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720 Dodge 4-door, last 4 of 5316. Two versus entry is via out of Hopland. Reg is valid 1126. 272 versus Angelo out of Hopland. C Charles valid. Pretty has a prior 22348 B Boy. 21703. 22349 B Boy times 2. Clear 29.

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Bragg with assist, North Highway 1. Cross of Boyce Lane, 17801 North Highway 1, male, lift assist, command red, Central Telcord, midnight 02.

2011 Mercedes two-door, last 41073. To a first is Elvia out of Ukiah, registered valid 527. 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
1: 9144, midnight 06. In the 415 loud music in the area of Gualala Court and Old Stage Road. He called in 21 hours. Only one caller at this time.
0: Got 2.9 to 10.4, both the units will be around.
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0: have a 1126 X-ray northbound 101, mile marker 39.4. It's going to be a blue on the cord. Hold our angel back. They do feel safe, however, it's occupied by an X-ray and two juveniles.
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0: Susanville, 1821 Graves, 497, 101, just north of Golden Rule.
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52, left from 16, 616 Mountain View Road, with across the Cobb, in Cobb, black on the Civic under plate, just left the president. You've got units in.

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2 out of 6, 95 unit status. And yeah, copy code 4 and just in 4 is 6928. Return when you're clear. 9028 comes back clear and expired. 22625, 5 George Charles David, 422 04 Infinity to Las Corea, out of Balala.

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2: 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Underage drinking and lighting off fireworks.

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0: What's that?
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0: 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That subject left the Mendez, the Shrine Clear Local, 9898.
1: Okay,
0: we're ready. Bye-bye.
2: 23 swings, my apologies. I was 10-6 with a 911. Go ahead.
3: Well, Trey, this is going to be 10-8-5-1, A. Adams, B.C., 496, D. David, Vern, A. Adams, D.C., 487, D. David, D.C., 10-8-5-1, E. Edward, D.C., and break for the charges for LA County. 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

0: Good. You just come over this way and just do a quick walk through the bar, make sure that there's nobody else causing the problem.
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Esposa Mendez is showing valid abadikaya. She does should be on three separate counts of PNB Corporation through 12-14 of 27. She lack a medical offense, refused the AC test or drive vehicle with alcohol and blood, obey all laws, generally licensed and insured. And additionally, she shows up on terms list number 2735 print A with obey all laws. Clear otherwise.

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1: Go ahead.
2: 125, respond to the area of 760 Village Circle. Got an RP for Isabel, who was calling from apartment F as in Frank, saying she can hear a male and a female arguing in the apartment next door. It's going to be to the right of the RP's apartment. It's been going on for about 5 minutes. Negative mention of weapons, but she states that she possibly heard it being physical.
1: Got it. On 97.
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0: 1625 from Code 4, so far, UTO, any noise? Did they say it was coming from apartment number F?
1: I have RV was calling from apartment F, husband Frank. She stated it was going to be coming from the right side of her.
2: There's a pending zombie report for 1995 East Hill Road.
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2: Yes.
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1: Good.
0: 123, we're still in the area of 728 Grove Avenue. We got an RV for Sabrisa, stating there was three juveniles seen attempting to open vehicle doors. Unknown if anything was actually taken. She stated they were last seen running towards the park, all dressed in black, negative weapons seen, although one of the juveniles did have a phone flashlight with them.
1: Still working. 36, 125.
0: 125.
1: 398, no report. Unable to contact with the occupants in apartment G. According to neighbors, they left prior to our arrival.
0: Let me know if you didn't receive it.

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0: 10-4, there's an X-ray outside of Station 5 advising viewer 90 may have her belongings from earlier at the Hare Creek Bridge.
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0: UKR 905, I'll be 10 India with a coordinates report. Next pin has been notified.
1: 10-4.
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0: 125, can you respond back over to 760 Lewis Circle? And an additional RP for St. Adriana. Again, there's a female and a male at the playground area. The RP last saw the female on the ground, and the female was positive bleeding from her mouth or nose.

3145. Send it. Can you check down East Goby heading toward 390? Affirm. One of the passerby said the male was shirtless. Airborne. HPD. 10-4, does that make sense? I have a black shirt over here on the ground.

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0: 6123, can you star medical code 1 for some lacerations? Pretty minor.
1: Can I copy? Send me the files of Gobi on the rail trail.

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1: Driveway is not being obstructed. It's a civil issue. The reporting party is not cooperative. We'll be 98.
2: Copy. The driveway is blocked. It is a civil issue. MRV is not being cooperative. The 98.
1: 14. Correction. The driveway is not being blocked. It's not obstructed.
2: 14. I copy. Driveway is not obstructed.
3: Mary Adams Robert, Ida, Adam Henry, 219 is 08.
4: Copy. Additionally, medical center.

Medical Rail Trail at East Dobie. Engine 6881, Medic 9116, Medical 240 East Dobie Street at the rail trail across the wall lane. 240 East Dobie Street on the rail trail. EPD is at scene requesting medic for male head lacerations. Command red, textual calcord 0249.

0: ับอีกฝั่ง
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0: 123, I'm still UTO on a 27 match for that x-ray. She does should have a local jacket and LERMs, but still a negative 27.

Dayton 6881 in red. I'm out with the other units. Medical's on scene. Additionally, I believe you're going to be the subject that individuals were calling about earlier.

Hello, Southern George, 3000. One seven three one zero three four.

0: traffic.
1: Can you check the time of the original call and flock for some kind of older model white sedan, maybe beat up?
0: Copy. Bye-bye.

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It does make Honda. Should have a release liability to a loss of the lost focus of Roberto on a 835-835 Cindy Lane.

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1: Copy the name. Additionally, can you respond to 1132-1132 Mulberry Street for a disturbance? There's a 415 subject in the parking lot, described as a dark-skinned male with no shirt. The subject was flashing the tires, unknown if he had a knife. The male is not currently in a verbal with a female. My partner's trying to gather further information.
0: V98 with the doc report. Show me en route to back the other units.

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1: Current 2015 Subaru to me, lots of Van Vliet, first of Mariah, or lots of Fred, first of George, out of 11th and Mulberry Street, apartment 4.
0: Do you have local contacts for the mail going to Annex, please?
1: Meet at the firm 132, requested the Annex on the mail.

36 0 10. 32, Fred is showing valid out of Ukiah. He does show to be a restrained party in a third criminal protective order with the Lassa Van Vliet being the protected party. And additionally, he shows to be on county probation with obey all laws, search seizure, no contact with Lassa Van Vliet versus Mariah. Clear otherwise. Do I copy one to Zane?

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1: 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Parties are remain separated for the rest of the night.

7 George, 144 info. George, 1127 RAN, booked into CJ. Four charges, 23152 Adam and Boy, for officer 23182. Negative 180, 1098.

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Green Woods Road, just west of Close Off 7.59. We found the location that he was referring. Looks like a car drove off the road and crashed into a couple of trees. It appears to have been towed out of there. We searched down to the bottom as it was being towed out. Any vehicle will be 98.

suspect, 9118 Medical Delta, 711 East Perkins Street, off of Oak Manor Drive, 711 East Perkins Street, in front of the Burger King. Female fall in the middle of the roadway. Back injury. Command red, tactical tail cord, 0407.

0: Taurus, medic 9118 in the area, attempting to locate.
1: BRP, first the Penny from 1132 Mulberry Street, be contacted, advising the subject that the Fred is back at location, banging on our windows and doors, walking around the complex. Negative, wasn't seen.
2: Good work.

0: 18, Howard Forrest.
1: Medic 9118.
0: 9118, updated information. The patient and RP are located on the on-ramp to northbound 101 from East Perkins Street in the middle of the on-ramp. Per the RP, the patient fell from the overpass onto the on-ramp and highway.
1: Medic 9118, copy.
0: Medic 9118, I'm still on the line. We'll remain on the line until you arrive at me.
2: This is going to be the East Perkins.

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1: South Forest, both units at scene. Engine 6883.
0: First copy, 0 present.

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0: 4-3. Can you go with terms for left to front?
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0: 3600. Can you pull me a case number for a dock report and add that subject last of Martin to the call for service on B98?
1: Air case number 1492. 1492. 123, 125. Good. Good night, 10-6. Can you, 940 with us over at East Perkins and bring some construction garbage back?

Fort Bragg, public assist, what's assist? Viper Street. What's assist? 114 Cypress Street, cross the South Main Street, 114 Cypress Street. Female, what's assist? Command, Red Tackle, Calcord, 0534.

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1: Put it over by the property room, I'll get it booked in.
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0: 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Hey, one, just confirm you're aware of the attempt to contact traffic and I can attach you to it.
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0: Tell them. 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

Anderson Valley Fire, engine 1175, Anderson Valley Ambulance, medical 7590, Highway 128, crosses Cloud Creek Road, 7590, Highway 128 for a male with abdominal pain, command red, tactical Concord 0631.

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1: 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At scene 0643.
2: 11-75, steady traffic.

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0: Okay, 7431, Howard Forrest.
3: Yeah, we have sufficient fire at scene. At this point, can you also request ALS ground and air?
0: 7431, Howard Forrest, copy. Break. Any additional fire units responding? Medical, Highway 128, sufficient fire at scene, you can cancel, 0649.
4: Howard Forrest, ambulance 7420 at scene.
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Additional response requested, medical, 7590 Highway 128, cross of Cloud Creek Road. 7590 Highway 128, 38-year-old male abdominal pain. Unit South Center requesting ground and air, ALS, command red, tactical Calcord, 0650. Two 74 31 Howard Force.

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0: 1 Colby. Okay,
1: and go ahead with your test.
0: Okay, Cincinnati, last name of Pope. Call him Simon Paul, Ocean Paul Edwards. First name of David Thomas. Middle name Anthony. DOB 111370 out of Texas. See if you can find him out of California.
1: I think that's the front loss of hope.

speaking. Can I have your return for the record? The deal number out of Texas is going to be 508-90-789, which is at a Trophy Club, Denton, Texas. And that's going to be valid. And I did find the expired 27 out of California. And it shows that Union 605-0013. And it looks like it expired 11-13 of 25.

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0: stations, Mendocino County Fire Services, Howard Forest, with the morning administrator report for Sunday, July 12th, 2026. Burn ban in effect, Unit Duty Chief, Division 1105, UCC Duty Officer, Fire Captain, Deputy, Battalion Coverage, Battalion 1111, covering Battalions 1, 2, and 4, Battalion 1116, covering Battalions 3, 5, and 6, Prevention Duty, Prevention 1121, committed out of the unit, 1 strike team of engines, 1 strike team of dozers, 3 overhead, available in unit, Air Attack 1, Charlie Golf, Tinker 90, Tinker 91, Howard Force Captain 612, 12 engines, 2 dozers, 3 fire crews, and in the morning administrator report at 0813, KZY43, WNQC 971.
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0: Burn ban in effect, Unit Duty Chief, Division 1105, UCC Duty Officer, Fire Captain Tennessee, Battalion Coverage, Battalion 1111, covering Battalions 1, 2, and 4, Battalion 1116, covering 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Tanker 90, Tanker 91, Howard Force Copter 612, 12 engines, 2 dozers, 3 fire crews, under the morning administrator report at 0814, KBY43, WNQC 971.

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0: 14-20, 6, Charles Lincoln Frank, 913, break 327 by name, date, birth. Is last of Lopez, common spelling, Rubicel, that's Robert Union Boy, Ida Charles Edward Lincoln, date of birth is 2/09/1996, and party is indicated 12-5.
1: Team 14-10-4 on the last of Lopez, possibly 12-5.

0: 1814, the plate's going to be clear and current on an 08 Honda Utility out of Salinas. Shows to Alaska Cavero. And affirmative negative match on Velasquez Lopez with that date of birth.
1: 14, 10-4.

1, Medic 9112, Medical Redwood Cove, 1162 South Dora Street, Room 14A, cross of Washington Avenue at Redwood Cove, Room 14 Alpha, for a male, 77 years old, sick, command red, tactical, Calcord 0826.

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This is 29 of Battle Rock, 29 Edward Paul, Adam 233, break for 27, my name and date of birth.

First name of Zaid, Charles Edward Sam Adam Ida, last name of Cruz Aguilar, Charles Robert Union Zebra Aguilar, Adam George Union Ida Lincoln Adam Robert. COP will be 11-9-2002 out of Clear Lake, possibly 12-5.

11-11, engine 1161, ambulance 5521, medic 9150, air ambulance on order, traffic collision, 78,705 Mina Road, cross of Bradbury Lane, 78705 Mina Road, near the intersection of Bradbury, in a field for a hay truck rolled onto a patient, a hay truck rollover. Command red, tactical, Calport, first unit, is seen Bradbury, IC, brakes

0: Fire, Battalion 1111, Engine 1161, Ambulance 5521, Medic 9150, Air Ambulance on order for traffic collision, 78705 Minor Road, cross of Bradbury Lane, 78705 Minor Road, cross of Bradbury Lane, in a field, per rapid deploy, hay truck rollover, bursting at scene Bradbury, IC Command Red, tactical Calcord 0856.
1: Ambulance 5526 responding.
0: Ambulance 5526 0856.

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0: 1111-0857.
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0: 72-0857.

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0: 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Copter 11 is accepted to Grand Valley Airport, ETA 66 minutes.
1: Forest C-5500, can you confirm the time? You are unreadable.
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1: T5, go ahead.
0: 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Behind Rayleigh's.
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2: Howard Forest, 5526 ambulance. Are we meeting at Rendezvous or are we transporting to Willits?
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0: copy. That is valid and clear.
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2636 traffic. Report of a male subject exposing himself in the parking lot at Walmart. RP advised it's going to be the first entrance off of Talmadge. HMA, correction, off the airport. HMA, brown shirt, long hair.

23.25, Highway 20, milepost 13.25, for an unconscious person. Vehicle is blocking the roadway. Negative traffic collision. CHP is en route. Command red, taxiable, Calford 0926.

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2: 9144
0: 0928. Sam, Tom, Robert, Adam, Nora, David, Bristol, Michael, Mary, Ida, Charles, Henry, Adam, Edward Lincoln, DOB 9171981, male.

0: 25, carrying your return. Last strand, born in 81 out of Stockton, is expired and clear all systems.
1: You coming out of me, 574? Go for it.
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2: Update and have them start air. LZ will probably be the wire response.
1: Craig Ambulance Medical, 305 North Main Street, cross of Redwood Avenue, 305 North Main Street, located in the alley for a female fall. Command red, tactical Calcord 0931.
3: I'll be out with the last of wing. 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

0: 36, Orbit 121. Which business was it that called again?
1: There was no business name given, just she gave that address at 927 South State.
0: Come on.
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0: 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One.
1: Go ahead. Probably 98 Norfolk, lost a lane lead. Agreed to leave the area and had advanced us upon request.
2: A5 Gus.
3: UKI. Over the next race.
2: A5 10 9 20.
3: Okay, UKI lane. Cookie lane.
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0: on.
1: California 9, Sam, Adam Lincoln, 468.
0: For that, clear. Shows expired 320 at 26, 07 Mercury to Kylie Peterson. How do you, Kyle?

0: Number.
1: D5, good.
0: California, David, 753-5275, Lance Peterson.
1: Down 4.
0: You got 1 out of 5, via traffic.
1: That's negative, but I have your turn trickler.
0: Go ahead.
1: Last, Peterson, born 89 at Ikaya, suspended or revoked, post office returned unclaimed, and otherwise cut off systems.
0: 10-4, code 4.
1: Go 4.
2: I'll stay at the Alcohol is Anonymous building. Subject left prior to my arrival. Code 4, 10-8.
3: 10-4.

0: 21 I'm off of 39.
1: We've been searching the area, unable to locate. Do you have any further details about location of fall victim?
0: I'm off of 16.
2: The coffee shop, the call dropped, and we are unable to recontact.
1: We'll check the interior of the company store.
3: Line 26 is reported a 1033 commercial, 187 South Orchard, front door, zone 4 motion, negative response. Maybe talk to local.
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0: 44 Hard Force information for CHP. This might be in the area between 12 and 13. Information Charlie 11 still checking weather to McGuire's, if accepted, 53 minutes.
1: Copies. It's skies are clear here. McGuire's or Camp 20 is fine.
2: 9:40. 9:42, Howard Forrest.
1: 42, go ahead.
2: 9:42, per rapid deploy, RP was showing behind the Headless Coffee Shop in that alley. Have you checked that area?
1: Force 9142 received. Will be en route directly.
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1: Battalion 8304, Howard Forrest.
0: Did you have a vehicle description?
1: For Howard Forrest, negative. This info was from CHP. I'll contact them and see if they know something.
0: Yeah, CHP has made it to mile marker 15. He's double back. We're going to check a vehicle at McGuire's area.
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0: Fire Medic 9118 from Redwood Valley. Traffic collision, intersection of Birch Terrace at Birch Street. 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Brookshire Fire, Little Lake Fire, Medic 9118, traffic collision, area of Birch Terrace and Birch Street. 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
0: 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Adding air now, 0951.
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0: 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Medic 9116, post Redwood Valley, medic 9116, post Redwood Valley, advise and en route 0954.
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4: Yeah, I just flagged down somebody that was coming westbound, and they didn't have any vehicles that scrubbed in any roadway.
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0: Fort Bragg. 144, returning to Fort Bragg. 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

0: 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Captain 5417, CHP is en route from Hurst, Willis Road, and Canyon Road.
1: 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Thank you.

0: 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Can we get an ETA on Medic 9118?
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2: Forrest, did you copy cross traffic?
0: Negative, you're scratchy. What was the EPA? Sorry?
2: Medic 9118 has just turned on to Sherwood.
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stations, Mendocino County Fire Services, Howard Morris is current dispatch levels. Coastal, ignition component 0, burn index 5, percentile 8, dispatch level low. Inland, ignition component 3, burn index 15, percentile 26, dispatch level low, 1008. All stations, Mendocino County Fire Services, Howard Morris is current dispatch levels. Coastal, ignition component 0, burn index 5, percentile 8, dispatch level low. Inland, ignition component 3, burn index 15, percentile 26, dispatch level low, 1008.

0: You got one under my 5-8 for patrol.
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0: You got one under my 5, Old Halpin.
1: Down for.

0: 35. Just an update. We've got a 12, that's a 1-2 minute ETE over to the Ellis Field Airport in Willits. And we are going to have to shut down and refuel just for updated information for the ground unit transporting to us. And who is the ground unit that we're rendezvousing with?
1: Medic 9118.
0: Howard Force, Reach 18. Broke on last transmission. Just the identifier numbers, please.
1: Medic 9118.
0: 35 copies, Medic 9118. Thank you very much.
1: Howard Force, you copy cross?

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1: 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I think it's the Quest Mart. 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
1: You got 1810, Delasa Fernandez, Common with a Z, Henry, Edward, Robert, Nora, Adam, Nora, Edward, David, Edward, Zebra, for Sam Jose, John Ocean, Sam Edward, middle name with the J. John. DOB 02-12-87 out of Ukiah. Could do a 29, possible 736.
0: 18-10-10-4, and the last of Hernandez versus Jose, 212-87, 29 check. 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
1: 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Any updates from them yet?
2: 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We're continuing at their discretion.
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3: Five Howard Forrest, you copy traffic?
1: Reach 35 copies crossed. Thank you very much. We're going to be returning to base.
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0: 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It looks like he's got two 1036 Marys out of Mendo County, North State of Low Gap at the Quest Mart.
1: Sorry, Eugene, 10-10-4. 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
0: 14. You can 1022, thank you.
1: 14, 1014. Do you want it to your MD say too?

0: 1821, you pay 1126 information on Highway 20. This is going to be westbound 20 at milepost 22.5 west of Ermolco Road. It's a 22-foot trailer on the right-hand shoulder. It's a boat trailer. It has some kind of broken tire hub, and we put them through to TNT for an owner's request.
1: I copy. I'll be en route from

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1: And two 1185s, one for the Ford and one for the trailer, single axle.
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1: Thank you, 2310-4. 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
0: Correction, it'll be 8 feet long, and that'll be a negative.

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0: 12136 traffic.
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0: Sabrina 415 guest, 1220 Airport Park, comfort and sleep. If he's a first Lexus, she's at the front desk. They advise they have a male guest that's upset about not getting his deposit back due to some damages left to the room. Suspect screaming in the lobby, yelling at other employees. He's requesting to respond to have a small. Suspect's going to be a Jeffrey Schaefer.
1: 10-4, showing route.
0: 10-4.
1: And if you have enough, can you run that subject 1 and a half, please?

0: 2136. They've still find a possible match for aftershave. You're born in 64, Ukiah. Correct, out of Rika. Gonna be expired. Sir, okay.
1: Tower.
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0: possibile. Advised requesting transport for his 1015 from Birch Street and Birch Road in Brook Trails to CJ. Okay, I copy. I'll be in route. 1823, copy, send out.
1: 1823, Canyon State 10A. I'm in route from 101 Lake Mendocino.
0: 1816, we'll be in route from Lake Mendocino. 1823, 1022. 23, you copy. Down for a little bit.

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1: 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Herpes not requesting contact, just request that they turn it down a bit.
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information? With him at the north end of the bypass. I copy, you're already on Ridgewood Road. All recontact Humboldt.

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0: See what you got. And so where the runway ends and the two track begins, there's that, looks like there's the structure there with the green roof, and you're saying the spur ridge is going down from that structure. See, I guess those are two tanks.

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0: 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One, drive mileage of 46809 en route to CJ.
1: 1820 en route to CJ, drive mileage 46809 at 1147 hours.

0: Perry, double the response to 1126 southbound 101 at 21.
1: Correction
0: 8223, I copy. 8223, it's a white sedan on the off ramp with tire damage, negative 1125 southbound 101 at 20 west.
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son. 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

Zebra Queen Nora 459, straight for 27. William 177-8245, 1181 only. Medical, I'm going to need 1185 please for a small Nissan Rogue front end damage.

0: 23 Ukraine. Westbound just north of Calpella. Just started medical on precaution for an elderly male in a gold classic vehicle that pulled over abruptly.
1: Okay, I copy.
0: I copy. I'm 97 in the area. I'll be diverting for that 1126.

0: for Redwood Valley Fire, Medic 6821 Medical, in the area of Highway 101 and Moore Street, Highway 101 and the Moore Street off-ramp, for a male pulled over in a gold car. A passerby thought he may be having a medical emergency. Northbound lane, Man Red, Tactical Calcord, 1159.
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0: Squad 6231 responding, last unit recovered, repeat.

AirTac 1 Charlie Golf, 1215.

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0: Tanker 90 will be a low approach followed by the full stop, so should be able to get out in between that if that works for you. You're ready to go now, I can just extend. Zero, Delman, low approach 1-5, you got it.
1: Yeah, that's on base, Victor.

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1: Ocean Edward 473. 1823 off 1126 northbound just off of West Road 9 of William Ocean Edward 473. Your vehicle clear, insurance is unknown. 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

0: Mendocino County Fire Services, Howard Force with current dispatch levels. Coastal ignition component 5, burn index 14, percentile 33, dispatch level low. 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
1: Avery Smith, PP desk with the most recent charge.

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0: Yeah, 1021, was he sent cell phone range?
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1154, left of it, 44,651, Willis Avenue, cross of Harvard Road, 44651 Willis Avenue, for a female Lyft assist, green and red, tactical, Falcor 1233.

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0: 23-151-521-101, just off of 20 West for a dark green van. It starts with 8S3 Union. That was all over the roadway on a 23-152-101, just off of 20 West for a dark green van. The place that starts with 8S3 Union, all over the roadway. Nothing further. You can clear 1245 Phoenix 218.
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1: Use that 1 out of 8 5, but
0: 1 out of 8 5. Area 44 of marijuana plant. 1900 Road D, David. If you can 1021 Ruben. My phone number's on the call.
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Bragg Ambulance Medical, 115 South Franklin Street at the down home booth, 115 South Franklin Street, in front of the store for a male's trouble breathing, command red, tactical southward, 1335.

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0: 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Be a mile marker 10, Comfy Tire Road.
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Leggett firing 1174, Garberville ambulance on order, medical, Bravo response, Highway 1 in the area of mile marker 99.5 to 100.5. Highway 1 in between mile markers 99.5 and 100.5. Third party report of a man down in or near the roadway. No further details, CHP en route, unknown ETA, Command Red 1339.

0: 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Fox Hugh Cairo Road, milepost 10 for a low-hanging utility line snagged by a vehicle. Cluster 1 engine for traffic control. 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Howard Forrest does not make requests for AT&T. It's responsibility of the property owner. Howard Forrest copies. CHP is being notified now.
1: I copy. Thank you.

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0: Patrol item 9-7, it's going to be 5 unwanted subjects at a tribal meeting at 190 Sherwood Hill Drive at the Sherwood Valley Tribal Office. These suspects are believed to be Jessica, Stephanie, and Rudy Esquivel. No weapons seen, and subjects are outside of the building.

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0: 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I wanted Jesus to stop.
1: 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Jesus to stop.
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1: Six copies, Verizon.
0: 36, 121. How old do I want to run 6?

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3: I'm in the area of mile marker 101. I see a Harley on the side of the road. Do I need to continue going in, or is that going to be it?
4: Howard Forrest copies if info is from CHP. I'm unsure if it's one and the same.
3: But I got out for a minute and nobody to be found. I'm going to continue on searching.
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0: 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I'll be out with 126 in front of Big Five.
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0: Welfare check on a female that's in the parking lot of the Curry Valley gas station. The RP police are very disoriented and possibly under the influence of H&S or HP.
1: You got one out of me, 5, 10-4. 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Really cool. I'll be on Richard.

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0: 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San Antonio County Fire Services Hard Force is current dispatch levels. Coastal, ignition component 15, burn index 19, percentile 80, dispatch level medium. Inland, ignition component 22, burn index 22, percentile 75, dispatch level medium. 1410. All stations, Mendocino County Fire Services Hard Force with current dispatch levels. Coastal, ignition component 15, burn index 19, percentile 80, dispatch level medium. Inland, ignition component 22, burn index 22, percentile 75, dispatch level medium, 1410.
1: 21 traffic regarding case 1110 and a theft that occurred approximately an hour ago at the Outfitters.
2: 10-4, we'll be clearing here shortly.

0: 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They have traffic for you at Coffeyville.
1: Go ahead.
0: The first of Molly advises a canine locked in a vehicle. The south end of the parking lot near 101, Trevor, the silver Volkswagen Golf. See that there's a black lab looking to be distressed inside.
1: 10-4, swimming route.

0: 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It's a violation of an RO. The restrained party is yelling at surrounding people at the tribal meeting, and it's not supposed to be around the RP Ray Hopkins. The suspect is a Heather Carrillo, and no weapons seen, unknown, HB or HS, and is a IFA, last seen wearing a black and red dress. You can hear her yelling in the background.
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0: 26, I'll be 98 airport, UTL 2A. I'm with an employee and with the X-ray, break for 28. 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
1: Southbound 101, just south of Miles Marker 11.50.
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1: Is that 1185, confirm medical close to possible under the Elms line, 647F, or do you talk to him?
2: Just confirming medical code 2 for HPD.
1: Right.
2: Down 4.
3: Wait, did I miss your last traffic? Just confirming code 2 for medical.
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1: 1814, did you have traffic? You stepped on.
0: Affirm, I was 27 out of Indiana. Five five zero four. 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

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I'll be slam dunk, California 9, Union Mary Linking, 794.

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0: 10 swings. I'm 10-8. I'll be boloing South State for the 20,002 vehicle.
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0: You got one out of May 5 from Mattie in a report. Subject was transferred to ER.
1: With 1418 1418. And can you send that in your 27? I was unable to copy the full 27.
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0: On Talmadge in the log, please.
1: 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Will you be in route?
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0: 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Incident turned over to utility A242. They'll be assisting CHP with traffic control until County Road shows up. I'll be released.
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1: Gunslinger copies.
0: I'll be en route to 18. 10 swings. QK 1023. We'll be en route to 10 swings if she's 1023. 10 swings, do you copy?
1: 18, 10 swings, copies.

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And 23 days will be 1023 at the meat market on the corner of Talmadge Court and Talmadge Road.

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15.

North Bush Street at Jack Simpson Apartments. Engine 6081, multifamily fire alarm, 1051 North Bush Street, cross the Blue Gap Road, 1051 North Bush Street at Jack Simpson's Apartments. For a general fire alarm, first unit scene, Jack IC, Command Blue, Tactical, V Fire 23, 1513.

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2: You got 18-20 on swing, stand forward for 20-02.
0: Go ahead.
2: 18-20 on swing, I just passed for a suspect vehicle. It's northbound South State at Talmadge right now.
0: Seven, northbound South State for Talmadge, suspect vehicle.

Talmadge, just east of the state. In 10 days, do something.

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1: Willits Parker 2, 1531.
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Roger, west of Estville, Edward Sam, Queen Union, Ida, Victor, Edward, Lincoln. First of Lillian, Lincoln, Ida, Adam, Nora, middle initial of Lincoln, and date of birth 12/5 of 06.

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0: Sky Units for 23 on a 3 South Mile 101 from the south end of the bypass. The white motorcycle is a white helmet. We're at 100 and passing on WLS. Repeating, you saw units 2303 southbound 101 from the south end of the Willis Bypass for a white motorcycle with a white helmet, speeding at over 100, passing on WLS as of now. UKI clear KME 318 at 1553.
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0: One Charles 57, you got traffic.
1: Good.
0: 57. It occurred a couple days ago, 3000 Clark Road in Philo. A 1066 subject was knocking on the RP's trailer in the early morning hours. If you can give Nina Gotts a 21, area code 310-384-1008.

College Medical, Holly Street. 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

0: 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Can we have a fire response?
1: 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Command red, textual, Calcord 1623.

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0: 4B 12636, traffic, unit to back. Report of a 415 physical, two male subjects making it parking lot of the senior center on Leslie Street.
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0: 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I'm UTL him, I'm UTL his vehicle, and there's no minivans parked at the beach. 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

Anderson Valley Fire, Engine 1175, Anderson Valley Ambulance Medical, 13701 Highway 128, Crescent Mountain View Road, 13701 Highway 128, for a 3-year-old male, difficulty breathing, man red, tactical Calcord 6028.

0: 9112, air ambulance on order for medicals, now Delta, 13701 Highway 128, cross of Mountain View Road, 13701 Highway 128. For a male, difficulty breathing, command red, tactical, Calport 6038.
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2: 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Sonoma County 1 has accepted 27-minute ETA.

0: 44. Just confirming red strap was applied. Or do you have the 1015?
1: I apologize, I do not have the 1015. 1015 is with 10 swings.
0: Thank you.

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0: 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Information, according to the RP, is not a minivan. It's actually a large blue camper van. 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
0: You're about 15 minutes out from me.
1: So Noble County 1, Hartford copies. Did you get the update with Toll House LV?
0: Fire Force number 21, copy that. We do have updated coordinates.